0: one mob.
1: Policemen, politicians, dogs, and the other. Well, I've seen travel in many ways. I've traveled in cars and old subways. Live with all them Russians. New York agitators, yeah. Some say they've passed their darkest hour. Those moderates are back in power. They'll listen close with open ears. They'll help us out in a couple of hundred years. But don't push them, whatever you do, or else you get those extremists back in. You see, Alabama is a sovereign state with sovereign dogs and sovereign hate. They stand for the Bible, for the Constitution. They stand against

öde Woche umherirren, bis ein weiterer stumpfsinniger Hitsong erscheint. They were digging a new foundation in Manhattan. People used to make records, as in a record of an event. The event of people playing music in a room. Now everything is cross-marketing. It's about sunglasses and shoes or guns and drugs you choose. We got it rehashed, we got it half-assed. We're digging up all the graves and we're spitting on the past. And we can choose between the colors of the lipstick on the whores, cause we know the difference between the font of 20% more and the font of teriyaki. You tell me, how does it make you feel?

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1: Found herself in the dark and if not exactly insentient, insentient. For she could still hear the buzzing, so-called in the ears.

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So typical affair. Nothing over an emotional coming up to 61. What? 70?

0: Suddenly, gradually, all went out, all that early April morning light, and she found herself in the...
1: What? Who?
2: No.
1: Shh.

loser, what does that mean? You see the butterfly? What? Neither? Yes, what does that mean? You see the neither? Butterfly? What? Lion? Yes, what does that mean? You see the neither? Lion?

Something she had to tell. How it was, how she, what had been, yes, something that to tell, how it had been, how she had lived, lived on and on, years ago, on and on, to be.